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If I Knew You. 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Di Posse 13 ada Bebe Rexha with David Guetta, Sad Girl. Nile Horan, Little More Time, naik satu peringkat di posisi 12. Di posisi ke-11 ada Flo dengan Therapy at the Club. At the number 10, Gracie Abrams, Good Reason. At the number 9, Alesso, and One Republic in Your Eyes. Ellie Goulding, Rivers, at the number 8. Still International Top 20, Olivia Rodrigo, Stupid Song, at the 7th. Number 6, The Script, Man in the Arena. Now, Ariana Grande, Had That I Met You Love Me, at the number 5. Alex Warren, Passenger, at the number 5.

0: Tiana Spiral, Great Expectation, at number 3. And I am runner up, Alex Ferrer, Rescuer. And ladies and gentlemen, man, first and first, Miles Smith, Hold Me in the Dark.
1: Produ FM.
2: Teman terbaik kamu.